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2: As many days for you, where oceans apart, even though my tears have dried.

better days are coming, if no one told you. I hate to hear you crying over the phone, dear. For 7 years running, you've been a soldier. 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